But is it lying if you know that they don't want the truth? Is it cheating if you work it while she in the room, realer than Red Room? Now you mad at the screen, we were something together. I wouldn't call it a team, just big trouble.

I'll take a chance on the wine. Yes, touch white hips, intravenous she drips, in fear of turning blind. Head of grey, some guys say, shows you growing old. Do it again.

Your grace is wasted in your face. Your boldness stands alone among the wreck. Learn from your mother, or I'll spend your days biting your own neck.